0: without warning.
1: Say, baby, how can I? How can I? How can I go on? Oh, talk to me, ain't no nuts. What are you, who are you hissing? You got a heart, ain't you? Well, why not use it? Hell. Why, how, what? Well, why take my heart? Yeah, baby. And abuse it. Well, all right then.
0: How can I live? I gave all there was to give.
1: Tell me just what will I do
0: in the morning?
1: Talk to me. Tell me something sweet. 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

The stars at night are big and bright, deep in the heart of Texas. The prairie sky is wide and high, deep in the heart of Texas. The sage in bloom is like perfume, deep in the heart of Texas. 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
0: Contract!

0: I held her tight and danced around the clock. 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I felt...
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0: Uh-oh. There's one of those fellas right over there.
1: Where?
0: Leaning on that beer.
1: Get him!
0: Why, he'll say his regards all the year. You can even hear him thinking out loud.
1: What's he thinking?
0: Great day in the morning. 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

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If you put a rack-a-sack in your hole real tight, and if I guess you do it right. 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

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Skip it.

He's just a Stevie Doe, down on the Swanee Show, working and singing a song. 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Oh, baby, see his ragtime shuffling gait, happy cause he's handling great. 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
1: 'Cause I couldn't resist you from the very start. 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
0: Buckets.
1: Yay!
0: Buckets with holes in them.
1: Woo!
0: Only the holes are on top.
1: Yay!
0: Only three dancing girls.
1: Woo!
0: Two dresses.
1: Yay!
0: For each girl.
1: Woo!
0: Made of cellophane.
1: Yay!
0: Only one pretty girl.
1: Woo!
0: For every man.
1: Yay!
0: You can't take them home.
1: Boo!
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1: Yay!

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Imagine my surprise, when I first realized that my big mistake was my lucky break, yeah.

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1: It takes more than one

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0: That must have been my friend, Clarence.
1: Well, if it was your friend, Jimmy, why didn't you let him caught up with you?
0: Oh, man, that's my best friend. He must have been trying to catch me.
1: Well, Jimmy, you tell me you go around to his house a lot.
0: I do. I go to see his wife and him all the time.
1: Yes, but what was that shiny thing you had in his right hand waving at your coattails, Jimmy?
0: Oh, I must have left something. And he was trying to give it to me.
1: Yes, if he'd have given you what he was waving at your coattail with, Jimmy, he would have cut your friendship out.
0: Oh, come on, let's play piano.

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1: I sure be glad when you dead. You ain't no good at all. What make you so no good, eh? Listen here.

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But this sweet mama, I got just one quit. You've been dropping jocks on me, and now I'm gonna throw them on you.

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1: He says, Jackson, he says, and my name's Marie. He says, Jackson, he says, shoot the snoop.

all through with this stuff they call symphony. Come on, boys, and sort of rock it for me. Why, even all the nifties, they don't want to hear any more symphony. Tell me, Jack, you better get hip to yourself and rock it for me. It's

0: What's all that chooka-chooka-chooka yonder? Red Cap, get Mr. Teagarden's bags and take him down to the Grand Central Station.
1: I can't find my tie. 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
1: Send me Jackson, yes.
0: Mr. Jackson is the music man, known as the King of Spice. 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

0: Now, Daddy, I'll treat you right and promise never to fight. 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

She whined and dined on mulligan stew and never wished for turkey, as she hitched and hiked and grifted too, from Maine to Albuquerque. 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
1: Say, Bessie, Bessie, Bessie, stay away from my door.
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0: Did it sound like this, Louis?

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0: If old man Mose was dead asleep, I did not know. 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

0: 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All right, we are live here. Forney, Texas, Studio H. Fans, your Lady Cats taking on Midlothian Heritage. Skywalker, myself. Got a full house tonight of Lady Cat fans. The purple is deep in the stands.
1: They have traveled well from Lady Cat Nation. I'm counting it right now, a small estimate, 22,314.
0: And 14 of them are Midlothian. Now, Midlothian's filled up their side, too.
1: I'm just talking about our side, not their side. Their side's got 14.
0: The starting lineup is being announced out here tonight. And Forney, Texas for both teams. Midlothian coming in the fourth round, winning the toss for a one-game playoff series.
1: Not sure why, but let's do it.
0: And we're going to give you your Lady Cats starting lineup as they announce it over there right now doing the reserves. Lady Cats coming off a big, tough fought wins against Belton last week.
1: I got me a red snow cone going on. That's the best. I said this thing got snow cone good, man.
0: Concerned about the snow cone.
1: Look. Last week, Belton was at one heck of a ball game. Both games, both series, fought back and forth. You got to give credit to the Lady Cats. They never stopped, you know, fighting back. You know, the first game we give up some home runs, got behind, came back. We didn't hit well the first. The second game, we come jumped out on top of them early and then kind of, I don't know, with lollygag, I guess.
0: Yeah, they came back. They were a good
1: swinging team. They stormed
0: back.
1: Great team. And almost caught us in the middle of God in a seventh inning and said, you know what? Nope, I'm done with that.
0: Hit a bomb. Your starting lineup for your Lady Cats leading off tonight for the Lady Cats second base, Morgan Garson. The two-hole tonight is going to be the shortstop defensive specialist, Heidi Hart. The three-hole, young lady was on fire last week, the designated player, Aaron Terry. Cleanup hitter behind the plate, the catcher, Miller Goswick. On the mound from the five hole is going to be the sophomore sensation, Ella Baird. In the six hole tonight, man in right field is going to be Audrey Jones. In the seventh spot, the left fielder, Mackenzie Griffin. In the eight hole, the center fielder, freshman, Avery Blocker. In the nine hole, Adrian Beltre, clone, Miss Maddie McKinney. Libby Ford over at first base. That's your lineup for the Lady Cats. We'll give you around the horn as we take all the field. Fans tonight, go ahead and address us right now. We're just on the radio, no streaming. We're only on 104.9. KQAT Bobcat Radio. Certain entities came in at the last second and bought time to be able to come to keep our students from being able to come out. They're one of their last games to get to do, and they kept them from doing it so they could sell a few sponsorships.
1: Kind of a crappy deal.
0: Yeah,
1: doing another radio,
0: I'm gonna tell you, I
1: another
0: can
1: radio
0: say those
1: station
0: things.
1: Ain't been with us all year long. They decided to show up. Act like they're part of the Bobcats.
0: So we apologize. We're international air, friends.